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5: Oh, thank you, thank you. I think I have lost a little bit, but I've been gymming and swimming at the hotel, so.
6: 其实我们今天采访前先收到了一个还蛮奇特的物件。
5: Why? Where have you got this from?
6: 我们觉得特别有意思是，这个是写给保洁阿姨的感谢信，并且是用中文写的。
5: Well, every time I get the room cleaned, I noticed it was the same person. She asks so politely every time I want it cleaned, and if I don't want it cleaned, she's lovely. She offers me water and things like that. I'm gonna try and write a nice thank you letter.I'm going to do it in Chinese because you use translate and I wrote what I wanted to say, copied like just from looking at it on my phone, just like I just mimicked what I saw on the screen and what a way to show that I'm trying to give back.
7: 我们酒店来的明星啊，外国明星都比较多，这是我第一次收到外国明星的这个感谢信，觉得它就像那个打印的一样的。
5: Honestly,there's been so many things that when I first got here that took my breath away. Kaifu Temple.
8: I imagine that the monks come and do kung fu and practice here, right? I think I could give it a good go and maybe I'll be a master, who knows?
5: The Orange Island statue, then.
8: Magnificent, it's a huge building.
5: To Fanping Night Market. This one is intriguing me.
9: I just want to eat.
5: This is so good. I love it.
9: Oh, they're saying you're a great singer.
5: Thank you so much. Cheers. Usually when people think of China, they think of like grand aspects of the Great Wall, the pandas, and this for me. Thank you. But from my personal like interaction here in China, just how friendly everyone was, the people were the main thing.Just opposite our hotel, like round the corner. And I can't read any of it. This girl could see me like using my phone to try and translate. And her immediate thought was, do you want some help with that? That really blew me away because you don't get that and like everywhere in the world. How far people are willing to go to help as well. I'll take that home and that'll be something that I will use for the rest of my life.When it comes to being an artist who's traveled a long way to and trying to bridge the gap between my music and the Chinese audience, even with this language barrier, we can still connect and it's music that's doing that.
10: 那他在歌手舞台上的歌你听过没？
7: 听过那个 My Love, My Love You.
10: 啊，
7: 哪
10: 一首？
7: Oh, my love. 好好听的，虽然我听不懂，就祝他这一场应该他能赢。
5: 谢谢。